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You'll get to hear the songs and learn about the artist or band. Episodes drop every Monday wherever you listen to podcasts. Be sure to follow the show to stay up to date on all the latest episodes and to find your next favorite artist, band, album, or song. And if you like what you hear, please make sure that you rate and review the show and share it with your friends so other music lovers can find it. 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I'm Megan Suma, and I'm here with host Sam Sumpter at WFUV. Sessions with Gelato Tropical. I'm Megan Suma, and I'm here with host Sam Sumpter at WFUV.

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Tell you one thing, ain't gonna change, love. 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

algorithms. Whatever your musical flavor, WFUV is the only place you can hear classic favorites and up-and-coming artists back-to-back without any commercials. 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

Doing some American Dreaming with Sierra Farrell here on FUV. I am Elise Alley. Thank you so much for tuning in. We are going to get to Fontaine's DC now off their forthcoming album, Dopamine Chamber. This is Marianne.

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On air, online, and always commercial free.